Juliet, are you?

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18 Stonewall Lane, residential fire alarm, 52 Bravo 1. 18 Stonewall Lane, residential fire alarm, 52 Bravo 1. Chrissy's Old Panic Lane in the dead end, 21 36.

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0: Elizabeth Street to 93, 93-year-old female for a fall. She got to Spring 17 Bravo 1. Number 6, Elizabeth Street, 93-year-old female for a fall. 17 Bravo 1, crossing Lane Street and Bridge Street, 2151.
1: Animal's still on air with him, girl.
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She's currently conscious, breathing, 12 Bravo 1. 6 Pock Hill in the main office, 20-year-old female for a seizure, 12 Bravo 1. Crushes Colbert Road and McClave Road, 2203.

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A hot response. 53 Brookside Road in Great Barrington. A golf cart accident. 20-year-old female. A hot response, 2209.

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0: Sheffield Par 31, the LCD. Sheffield Par 31, go ahead. Yes, sir, you could just advise North Canaan, there's a bridge outage near Camp Eisner. They're going to have to take Kellogg Road off of Route 7 in Sheffield and then a left onto Boardman Street, which will turn into East Sheffield Road and take them to the camp.
1: Copy, direct, thank you.
0: Roger, thank you, Sheffield, and they copy.

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1: Kina Medic, you're responding to 214.
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0: Northgate 3, Tel City. 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Did they say go on Kellogg Road?
1: Yeah, 3, it's affirmative.

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1: Over 10, Glenn.
0: Do you have a medic on this call?
1: Negative, 1 hour's Bravo.
0: Did you get a medic coming this way?
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1: 300 Golden Nature.
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0: Colebrook, 6 Pond Hill Road, the main office, Camp Jewel, 22-year-old female, for a seizure on a high response. 2222.
1: Medic 3, copy, en route.
0: Medic 3, 22-22.

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1: North Animals, go ahead.
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1: We were just coming off of Kellogg onto Boardman. Are we going west or right on Boardman?
0: Take a left onto Boardman. We'll have someone in a golf cart to meet you at the gate to the camp. Thank you.

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0: 11-1, if I could respond to 231 Willow Springs, to the 4840 email, contact Friday. 640-26 Alpha 7. Okay, month code 1, requested a response to 231 Willow Springs to the 4840 female, disconscious of breathing. 46 Alpha 7, crossing Stamer Road, head out here, 2249.
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Question is received in Kingdom Road and Park Meadow Road, 2258.

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Thank you.

Lake City Ambulance, second call, second crew needed, Northwest Medic 1, 13 Greenwoods Ave on the front porch, unit number 4, C61, 61-year-old male for chest pain, Scotch Spring 10 Charlie 3, 13 Greenwoods Ave, unit 4 on the porch.

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Number 157 Smith Hill Road. 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She's blazed driving Spencer Hill.

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Cross seats are at T-Balt Ave and Katy Street. North West Medic 1's in route to this one. 2310's a tie.

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4: Copy. 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
1: Yeah, I need 6-2 for another call. The one one's going to on Greenwood Ave. That doesn't have a transport unit as of yet.
4: Roger.

Norfolk Ambulance, do have medic 3, he's coming from Charlotte.

0: Let's see, where's the ambulance? Fourth call, 13 Wallen Street, Alpha 27, say 37, 37 year old male. For difficulty breathing, possibly an O2 issue. Sketch spreading 6 Charlie 1. 13 Wallen Street, Alpha 27C apartment. So 37 year old male for difficulty breathing, possibly having an issue with his oxygen. 6 Charlie 1, your cross Utah, Woodruff Avenue, White Street, 2326.
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0: 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It's a 37-year-old male, difficulty breathing, 6 Charlie 1, 2333.
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0: 2333, NH 2.

Chelsea Winston Ambulance, another call in town. 95 Hurlbut Street, H Hotel, the apartment. 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
1: Pacific Ambulance going to Charlotte with a medic, 3 past the hour.
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0: Washington Ambulance, Northwell Medical 4, number 27 Wickham Road, a 66-year-old female for chest pain. She's got suspended 10 Delta 4.
1: Yeah.
0: 27 Wickham Road, 60-year-old female for chest pain, 10 Delta 4, Crusty Toll, North Road and Sabine Lane. It's 11 past the hour. Medic, break up to C012.
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0: Oxbury Ambulance, Priority 1, BLS 153, Southbury Road for the 58-year-old female for the fall. Possible broken ribs. Repeating, Roxbury Ambulance, Priority 1, BLS 153, Southbury Road, cross of Carriage Lane and Old Roxbury Road. 58-year-old female, fall, possible broken ribs. Time now, 0207.
1: EMS 4 to the rig.
2: EMS 4 to the rig.

medical emergency respond priority 1, 153 Southbury Road for the 58-year-old female on a fall with injuries. Repeating, Roxbury Ambulance with a medical emergency respond priority 1, 153 Southbury Road, crushed in his carriage lane on Old Roxbury Road for the 58-year-old female on a fall with injuries. 206 timeout.

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1: A 1 on the response of 3. 153 South Bay Road, and a pretty 1. You got 234 on scene. It's going to be the 50-year-old female on a fall with possible injuries. History of bone cancer.
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1: Keep with traffic.

Let's see, Sherman Ambulance, number 21 Anderson Road East, a 31-year-old. True vertigo. Conscious and breathing, 26 Alpha 3. 21 Anderson Road East, 31-year-old. For vertigo. 26 Alpha 3. Christian Hoyt Road and Route 55 West, 223.

0: 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In Sherman, 21 Anderson Road East, 31-year-old for vertigo with abnormal breathing. 26 Charlie 2. Jesse's White Road and Route 55 West, 224.
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0: Get to Fulton Route 224. This is upgraded to a Charlie.

Austin to Sherman 8 mile. The driver needed to complete the crew for 21 Anderson Road East 31 mile. This is a cyclical episode. Vertigo. I'm just breathing. Place at Charlie 2. Time of the stone is 2:36.

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1: 280, go ahead.
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on the first, a 66-year-old male for abdominal pain, sketches bridging 1 alpha 1. 46 Beach Street on the first, 66-year-old male, abdominal pain, 1 alpha 1. Crusty's Walnut and Oak,

Chelsea, Washington ambulance, Warren Road at Litchfield Turnpike, in a gray Subaru. He's 31-year-old male for a leg laceration. He's conscious and busy. 21 Bravo 2. Warren Road at Litchfield Turnpike. 31-year-old male, leg laceration. 21 Bravo 2. Your bill's been notified. 524.

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0: Has anybody else signed on?
1: So far, just yourself.
0: Second tone, please.
1: Roger. LC Washington Ambulance, additional personnel needed, please call. Warren Road at Litchfield Turnpike, 31-year-old male with a leg laceration. He's conscious and breathing 21, Bravo 2. EMS 22 is going to quarters, it's 5:30.

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0: Is CSP on scene?
1: Roger, they just arrived. They're on 341 just in from 202.
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0: 2 Sharon ambulance, responding number 252 East Street. Before 74-year-old female, injuries from a fall, conscious and breathing, 17 Alpha 3. Repeating, responding number 252 East Street. Before 74-year-old female, injuries from a fall, conscious and breathing, 17 Alpha 3. Cross streets, Dicknor Drive and Vanishing Brook Road. Time now, 6:18.
1: Sharon ambulance is assembling at 6:18.

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1: 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Washington 82.
0: We are clear, New Milford, returning.
1: Airship clear, returning 635.

LCD 2 Lakeville Fire Salisbury Ambulance responded area of Main Street and Bosbrook Street before a motor vehicle accident with unknown injuries. Reported fluids down 77 Bravo 3. Repeating, responded area of Main Street and Bosbrook Street before a motor vehicle accident with unknown injuries. Fluids reported to be down 77 Bravo 3. Time now 6:54.

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1: LCD Lakeville car 1 is on scene. I got one car to the bridge, vehicles off the road at this time. Appears that all parties are out. I do
0: receive Lakeville car 1 at 658.
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0: Sharon Ambulance transporting Sharon Hospital. 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
1: Chief, that's 720. Just be advised, we have been trying to read you for a little bit. We had to notify the state police.
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Dispatcher 69, 58, 81, 82, 75, 49, and 30.

0: 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I'm all set in New London. You don't have to head this way if you don't want to.
1: Route

City, 2 Winston Ambulance, responding number 101 Whiting Street, the Mill Apartments, Unit Alpha 1, 3491H female, requesting a lift assist. Gunshot and breathing, 53 Alpha 2, repeating response number 101 Whiting Street at the Mill Apartments, Unit Alpha 1. Before an unknown age female requesting a lift assist, conscious and breathing, 53 Alpha 2, Clark Street, Strong Terrace, and Halliburton Avenue, 10L 816.

I have a true bound on primaries across the road. They are live. 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And I need

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Conscious and breathing, 30 Bravo 1. Repeating, second call, correction, second crew needed. 88 Red Mountain Avenue, the first floor. 22-year-old female with a back injury.

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Before automatic fire alarm activation, 52 Bravo 1. 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Before an automatic fire alarm activation, 52 Bravo 1. Your cross streets Old Litchfield Road and East Street. 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

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Let's assist, repeating. Priority 2, 214 Painter Hill Road, Cross Streets, Moosehorn Road. 89-year-old female, fall, 920.

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1: Confirming there was another tone for a driver.
0: Yeah, it's a tone for a driver. I'm almost on the scene. It's coming from Woodbury.
1: Received. There, you just called back. We reassured you. Reassure them that you're on the line. Back for ambulance. The driver is needed for 214 Painfield Road for the 89 female in the fall. Repeating, racks for ambulance. The driver is needed. 214 Painter Hill Road, 89 female on the fall at 0942, 0928 hours, TMK 215.

0: Lima, Ambulance Code 1, can you request that I respond to Candlewood Valley Health and Rehab, 30 Park Lane East in the Birchwood unit? 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

0: 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Charlie 1, repeating response number 379 Prospect Street, before a 62-year-old male, altered mental status, not alert, conscious and breathing, 26 Charlie 1, your cross streets Church Street and Pearl Street, 10 down 941.
1: Carrington 661 in Northwest Medic 1 en route, 942.

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LC 2 Sherman fire mutually into the town of New Fairfield. B area, Penny Lane and Route 39. B, your tanker requested to the scene of a propane truck that went into the water, 65 Delta 1. Repeating, mutually into New Fairfield, the intersection of Penny Lane and Route 39. Your tanker requested to the scene of a propane truck that potentially went into the water, 65 Delta 1. Time now, 9:48.

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0: Okay, come on, head into the scene. 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
3: Medic 1. 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
4: 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We have to do some backtracking and some server updates this morning. We'll get you on it.
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0: know. 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
2: Al City 2, Sherman, Car 4. 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
1: Canal City to Sherman tanker 1. Sherman tanker 1, go ahead. 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
1: Okay, Roger.

0: time when they put on Sabbath. Okay. Did they have any more details on this?
1: Truck rolled away from the house, pulled the service off the house, and then an active propane tank leak at the residence as well.
0: Hey, Roger, are they able to shut that, or are we going to need our trailer?
1: The fuel company's service tech is on scene, attempting to stop it. I asked about the trailer, they said they wouldn't need it.
0: Hey, Roger, did you hear what company it is?
1: Leahy?
0: Hi, Roger, let me know what you got there. I'm more concerned about the bottom pipe than when they try to pull that thing out. How far in the lake is he?
1: Over 100 feet. And over a stone wall.
0: Yeah, Roger, we may have to pump that truck off. I don't even know about picking that thing up unless they use a huge rotator. I'm planning on headed that way. I'm going to start 968 to Richard 2.
1: Roger.

0: 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New Milford Ambulance, code 1, request a response to number 72, Bel Air Drive, for the 31-year-old male, conscious, breathing, 32 Delta 2, Park Lane Road, 1012.
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1: 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I spoke to HQ, so he's unavailable.
0: Very safe. You're going to New Fairfield.

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1: Is it a terminated for Harrington Ambulance, 1023?
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1: Two things. First thing, we need a NCON officer to the scene per command, and we would request per command Sherman's fireboat to the scene.
2: Any copies on Sherman fireboat?
1: Sherman's fireboat and DEP NCON. 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
3: I'll leave both on LCD. Thank you.

This is 241 with the address on Southbury, South Street. What members are going, and do we need someone to go to the rig?

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1: Copy that. 241 en route to the scene.
0: Ricky.
2: A2, we are en route.
0: Ricky, you're right.

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1: That's affirmative. Medic 4.
2: Four out.
1: Stand by.
0: Authority or first light, however like it may be, about this incident. LC 2 North on my 4. Your current location and ETA?
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0: 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We are 5 minutes out on our hot response with extra manpower. Let us know if you should slow down to the slow traffic.
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1: Sherman Utility 6.
0: Yeah, returning to quarters, and then we'll respond to pick up the Sherman's boat.
1: Received 1122.
2: So you see, CLA has been notified by voicemail to the chief, and First Lake Power is supposed to call me back. They don't know who they need to notify about that. But they're going to call me back. We'll figure it out.
3: Roger, I don't really need anything from them. I figure they should be notified.
1: Received again at 1123.

0: Rock Tray 1 on scene with manpower. Medic 4 LPD, do you have people on scene here? Medic 4, we're not the primary dispatch for the town of Roxbury. That's going to be Northwest. They requested you to respond with Roxbury EMS.
1: Notify Medic 4, they went up the wrong driveway. They go down the driveway and make a left. They'll see us in the road, and if they go up that driveway, A2 is up there.
0: Yeah, Medic 4, Roxbury EMS is advising you went down the wrong driveway. Go back down, make the left. You'll see them.
2: Yeah, we found it. The numbers are out of order here. Thank you.

0: Northwest. What is the ETA on the medic?
1: He should be right there. LCD said he sees you guys.
2: LCD, Northwell Medic 4, I've seen.
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0: 98. Sherman, have a operator heading for the boat.
2: Yeah, they advise that they have units returning back to the firehouse to get it.
0: Very good.

0: 98.
1: Deep says they have the incident and an officer should be there.
2: Deep said it was a little violent.
1: Deep said they should have an NCOM officer either close on scene or on scene already.
2: You know, be a boat or Lance?
1: They didn't specify.

0: 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You put someone else. I have to keep that clear for the equipment.
1: We'll be transporting, female versus BLS.

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0: LCD, Sherman Marine 7 on the air.
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0: Santa Woods Lake Area Dispatch, Danbury 34 Marine 1, you're in.
1: Roger.
0: We're operating at a propane tank in the water at 8 Penny Lane in New Fairfield. You're wondering if a unit could come out here to slow some vessels down in the area for us.
1: Roger.

LCD 2, Litchfield Fire, East Litchfield Fire, Litchfield Ambulance, respond to the area of East Street and Montfort Road before a motor vehicle accident with unknown injury. 77 Bravo 5, repeating, respond to the area of East Street and Montfort Road before a motor vehicle accident with unknown injury. 77 Bravo 5, time now 11:47.

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1: Base, go ahead. We were not able to copy your message. Go again. Base on the air, engine 26 on the air as well. We received 1150.

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1: That'll be great.
0: Two car MVA, both occupants, self-extricated, and taking a fire.
1: Just confirm, received. Continuing the fire department 1151.

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L City 2, Richfield Ambulance responding to number 19 Constitution Way, the Brandywine Assisted Living in the Memory Care Unit, room 125. 84-year-old female, injuries from a fall, constant breathing 33 alpha 1. Repeating response number 19 Constitution Way at the Brandywine Assisted Living in the Memory Care Unit, room 125. We find 84-year-old female, injuries from a fall, constant breathing 33 alpha 1. 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
0: 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Something's wrong with Channel 2 here. Hazard smoke from Canada. We'll be fire personnel clear.

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Scandal Lake 30, dispatch. January 30, Fort Marine 1. Can you let your unit operating with us know that we're going to start operations here, and if they could keep vessels out of the area, we'd appreciate that.

Rincon PD, Danbury Fire, 34 Marine 1, are you on this channel? The vessel is waiting at the top of the cove. You can let them come in. We still have a few minutes before operations again. Roger.

2 North Canyon ambulance, North Canyon medic. Response number 7, Grace Way of Beckton Dickinson. Before a 65-year-old female with difficulty breathing. Conscious and breathing 6 Charlie 1. Repeating, response number 7, Grace Way at Beckton Dickinson. Before a 65-year-old female with difficulty breathing. Conscious and breathing 6 Charlie 1. Cross Street, South Canyon Road, 10 mile 1528.

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Copy for a 78-year-old male having an allergic reaction to medication with difficulty breathing, conscious and breathing, 2-Charlie-1, cross streets between the lakes road, time now, 1556. Salisbury 9, quarters at 1556.

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1: Hello. He dispatched fire to Route 57. Motor vehicle accident. For fluid. 67 will be down one lane.
0: Roger.

0: 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We're all set here. You can clear up.
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0: 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Route to Sharon with the medic on board.
1: Hershey Soul Grant, Soul Grant, ambulance one. 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

LCD to Harwinton Fire, Harwinton Ambulance, Northwest Medic 1. Respond, Rudy, northbound, north of exit 46. Reports of a car versus the guardrail at a high rate of speed. Unknown injuries, 77 Delta 4. Repeating, respond, Rudy, northbound, north of exit 46. Before a car versus the guardrail at a high rate of speed. Unknown injuries, 77 Delta 4. Your cross street's going to be north of Litchfield Road and the old exit 42. Time now, 1651.

0: Vehicles that are removed from the roadway. Roadway's factory open. All units to be clear, return.
1: All units clear, return.

Northwest Medic 1 en route at 1653. Hillsley, Northwest Medic 1. Your best point is going to be coming down Thomaston, correction, South Main Street to Thomaston Road, and go over to 118, and then get on northbound there.

0: LCD 661 is en route also, non-priority.
1: Cobra 10 to LCD.
0: Just confirming, you mean 662 is en route? Because we have 661 already en route.
2: Not a mistake, 662 is en route also.
0: I received. Cobra car 10.
1: Cobra car 10 to LCD. Do you have units dispatched to right northbound by mile marker 48.2 for NVA?
0: Affirmative, that's going to be in the town of Harwinton. We already have Harwinton EMS and fire en route.
1: Copy, I'm out at the NVA.
0: I received 1656.

0: he wants that car warming in the motor. I have one car in the center of the highway. It appears all occupants are out. I'll have command operation attack fine. We're operating in a right motor.
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1: 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The staging part is going to be their second ambulance. Their first one's there already.
2: 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Thank you for the clarification.

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1: Is it inside or outside?
0: Oh, he got multiple calls on it. Sounds like they're inside.
1: Alright, sir.

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Number 1, Amwell Drive, order of gas near the stove. 60 Charlie 1. Crossing Halliburton Avenue, dead end, 1734.

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2-1 Fire 1 Ambulance Washington Fire for a rescue. Area 168 Woodville Road, motor vehicle accident, 77 Bravo 5. 168 Woodville Road in that area for motor vehicle accident, 77 Bravo 5. Chrissy's Rabbit Hole on Jack Corner Road, 1744.

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0: 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Warren Car 1, go ahead.
1: Is there any oxygen still in the vehicle?
0: Yeah, I only took one call from a nearby residence. Supposed to be a Ranger and a Subaru. And no extent beyond that. Elderly and not near the vehicles.
1: Car 1, copy.
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0: Okay, 2 vehicles, 1 occupant out of the vehicle, 1 elderly female still in the vehicle.
1: Here, EMS 1, 1 occupant out of one of the vehicles, the other elderly occupant in the other vehicle still in the vehicle. 1751.

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0: Multiple units, I got warnage in Sick and Route 1753.
1: Ambulance on the air waiting crew, please. Is 21 coming to quarters?
0: Morning, Bill. Sick and 10 air waiting at crew 1753. I'm sure it's 21. I have 23 coming to quarters. I did 21.
2: Roger that. Warren Utilities, 10 responding.
3: Warren Car 1 on response.
0: Warren Utilities, 10 responding, 1753.

0: Warrant car one, go ahead.
1: The one piece is still in order to be
0: filled. I'm
1: here. Fire. Warrant 66, 40, 35.
0: Scratchy did copy one F. One party still in the vehicle in my air extrication. The rest was too broken to copy. LCA warning ambulance responding. Warning ambulance responding, 1754.

0: Rescue 1, when you arrive on scene, I have you pull right in the driveway here. We've got to do a minor extrication. Engine 3, close the road at Jack Corner, and Rescue 2-1, you start this way cold. Yeah, I got one guy with me now.
1: Two is en route.

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1: Warren Car 1, go ahead.
0: We have a total of three occupants in the vehicle. Could you dispatch watching the ambulance as well?
1: We have a total of three, one or two ambulances out of Washington.

LC Washington Ambulance, Suite 2 into Warren. 168 Woodville Road for the motor vehicle accident, total 3 victims. 77 Bravo 5. 168 Woodville Road, Suite 2 into Warren. 2nd ambulance in for motor vehicle accident. 77 Bravo 5, Crusty's Rabbit Hole and Jack Corner. 1758.

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1: LCD, all Sherman units are back in quarters, incident terminated.
0: All Sherman units back in quarters will terminate 1759.

0: for Oxford Fire and Ambulance for the nightly radio tone test at 1800 hours. Tonight's EMS crew is going to be Squad C. WPMK 215, any rocks for unit acknowledge test.
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0: 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Mutually to the Warren, 168 Woodville Road. The motor vehicle accident, 77 Bravo 5, EMS-1's route to Quarter, 6-2's route to the scene, 1803 this time.
1: Washington Rescue 2 on scene.
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0: Roger, could you dispatch them for head injury?
1: Roger, your radical.
0: You can send them cold at this time. I'll update you if that changes.
1: Roger.
2: Warren, 168 Woodville Road. The cold response, EMS on scene with a motor vehicle accident. 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Crossing to Rabbit Hill and Jack Corner Road, 1805.

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0: 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Are you on scene?
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1: 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Car 1, go ahead.
0: Execution complete, they should turn over EMS.
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0: Emergency warning fire, number 25 Town Hill Road, residential fire alarm, 52 Bravo 1. 25 Town Hill Road, residential fire alarm, 52 Bravo 1, Rochester to Cemetery Road and Angevine Road, it's 1826.
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0: 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We'll investigate.
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0: Warren, Car 1, go ahead. All Warren and Washington Fire Units, clear the scene, turn ready to call for Warren Fire.
1: 01 and Washington units are clear. We'll turn ready for Warren Fire at 1850. 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

0: 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AM1's arrival in the Milford ER.
1: Warning, AM1's arrival in the Milford, 1854.

General Road, the village of Brookfield County, determine other two spots for the county file with sheriff's office, not allowed for approving. Your current streets are Penny Lane and Robert Drive, now 1906.

This is Norfolk Fire, 75 Greenwoods Road East, Unit 5. Free possible CO issue. No symptoms. 61 Bravo 2. 75 Greenwoods Road East, Unit 5. Possible CO issue. 61 Bravo 2. Crossing to Grant Street and Beacon Lane. 1908.

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2: 82, you're clear, Charlotte, 1910.

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Can ambulance be truly? 19 Cunningham Road, 83 year old male, a sick party requesting an eval. Dispatch is spreading 26 Omega 19. 19 Cunningham Road, 83 year old male, sick party requesting eval. Dispatch is spreading 26 Omega 19. Crossing to Reed Road and Partridge Road, 1910.

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Let's see, Dr. Davis, 28 Cotton Hill Road, he's 56, 5'6 year old male. He's sick, pregnant with cellulitis. He's got a spleen, 26 alpha 8. 28 Cotton Hill Road, 56 year old male. Sick, pregnant, 26 alpha 8. Crossed the Turbo Chill Turnpike and Deer Run. 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
1: You're in quarters, we'll terminate 1945.

Kelsey Lucia-Lee in Old Smith West Medical 1, number 80, Dickinson Court, an 82-year-old female, sick party, altered mental status. 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